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2: Sofía, you
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4: Oh baby, I'm thinking maybe that you were always a piece of shh.